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0: Big Country, 92.5 KTWB, Stella Lefty, Boston. And she did announce she's got a debut album coming out. Long Way Home is what it's called. And that's actually coming out on Friday, August 21st. When you can take a listen to that whole thing. Did you see Megan Maroney's got a new doll? The American Girl dolls, you know, the 18-inch dolls that are all fancy and fun and everything. Well, there's a Megan Maroney doll coming out now. Going to be sold exclusively at Target in late November, just in time for Christmas shopping. For all of you parents that have young Megan Maroney fans in your household. Concert-inspired fashion and accessories. There's a stage outfit, fan fashion, a guitar, a mic stand, and other accessories that will be available for pre-order online and in the American Girl stores. So there you go. You know you're going to have some little girls with that on their Christmas list here come December. Another long set of commercial-free number one country is on the way on Big Country, KTWB.
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Big Country, 92.5 KTWB, Sioux Falls' number one afternoon show. Robert Hawk, he's back tomorrow, 2 until 6. He's every weekday, you know. Check out Hawk's highlights and the OMG fun fact of the day. He does that at 3:40, and that's brought to you by Willikers.

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1: Big Country, 92.5 KTWB, Cody Johnson. That's horseback. Casey is the word you need to text me tonight if you want to win tickets to see Casey Donahue Friday, November 20th at the District. C-A-S-E-Y. 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
2: Spider-Man just crushing it at the box office, $145 million for the third best second weekend ever. The streaming of the biopic Michael is tonight on Stars. 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
2: 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Congratulations to Jackson Dean. He's a married man, tying the knot with Shannon Miskell. And Russell Dickerson was asked to name his country Mount Rushmore. George Strait, Garth Brooks, Shania Twain, and Tim McGraw. The Buffalo Bills spent $2 billion on a gorgeous new stadium. 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That's your entertainment update. I'm Ryan Kelly.
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13: Big Country weather.
14: There is an enhanced risk of severe thunderstorms in this area overnight. We're concerned about a cluster of storms forming around here around midnight and coming to this area around 3 a.m. Strong, if not destructive, winds will be possible. Otherwise, our low by morning 68, tomorrow partly cloudy 85. From the storms, Eric Kelly, Land TV, I'm meteorologist Jay Trump.

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This Thursday night, Captain's Getaway, Arnold's Park, Okoboji. This guy right here, John Morgan. His latest, it's called Kid Myself on KTWB.

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Big Country, 92.5 KTWB, Luke Bryan, Country, and she knows it. Did you know it is National Lazy Day? So hopefully you got a little time to be lazy. It's also National S'mores Day. Get out and make yourself some s'mores. You can even make them right there in your microwave if you wanted to. Just be kind of careful. Yeah, National S'mores Day, National Lazy Day, and I see it is actually also National Shapewear Day, which, well, you would expect that if you're eating s'mores and being lazy, right? Yeah, I guess so. Lee Bryce on the way, Luke Combs, Billy Currington too. All part of another long set of commercial-free number one country on KTWB.

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1: 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We've got Red Clay Stray tickets up for grabs. 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

0: Big Country 92.5 KTWB Hudson Westbrook. That is called Painted You Pretty, Julia K. And yeah, we're doing a text to win this week. Every night, you've got a chance to pick up tickets to go see Casey Donahue at the District. His rescheduled show from last February, that is Friday, November 20th here in Sioux Falls. 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But every night this week, I'm going to have a keyword for you and you just have to text it to me. Tonight, it's Casey. C-A-S-E-Y, and you will be in the drawing. We'll let our winner know tomorrow morning that you won, and then we'll do it again tomorrow night. So go ahead and text me now. Casey, 605-274-9250. Doc's Dumb Dumb of the Day. Let's do that right now on KTWB.
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2: Thank you, Chris. 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
3: It's where all my favorite coconuts are.
2: Okay.
3: Ah, the creeks, the groves, the clubs.
2: 42-year-old Eduardo Morega had a pretty good gig working at Planet Fitness.
3: Okay.
2: Maybe not the most lucrative considering what Eduardo did. While at work one day, he decided to help himself to a gym member's credit card.
3: Aww.
2: He got away with it. Until that member started getting notifications on her phone about purchases on her card.
3: Okay.
2: What do you suppose Ed splurged on? A new big screen TV?
3: Maybe.
2: A tropical vacation somewhere on an island? Maybe barbecue and a beer. It was one of those. If you guessed barbecue and beer, ding, ding, ding.
3: Okay.
2: But it gets worse. There's surveillance footage clearly showing Eduardo going to the barbecue joint right near Planet Fitness while wearing his Planet Fitness uniform, ordering barbecue and a beer, and then charging it to the gym member's card.
3: Sure.
2: Real stealthy there, Eduardo. It wasn't long before police found and arrested him. The uniform helped.
3: Sure.
2: FYI, there's a job opening at Planet Fitness in Coconut Creek. I have a theory. If I was a betting man, I would say Eduardo was looking to get fired and thought, hey, I could go for some barbecue and a beer before I blow this thing up. Well, you blowed it up real good, Eduardo. And you are Doc's Dumb Dumb of the Day.
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12: Big Country Weather. strong thunderstorms possible in this area overnight. There is an enhanced risk of severe thunderstorms, probably containing some very strong, if not destructive, winds. Otherwise, our low 68, tomorrow partly cloudy and a high of 85 degrees. Another chance of scattered thunderstorms on Wednesday, high temp of 84. From the Storm Center, I'm meteorologist Jay Trobeck.

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She yes and knees and bows her head.

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was real. Neither one of us looking for three little words, unless those three words were do not disturb. Checkout was supposed to be noon, but we slept until three.

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And, you know, follow us around. We've

0: say so. Big Country, 92.5 KTWB, Dan and Shay. Still just a great song from them. Say So, Julia K. Tomorrow morning, Chris and Doc back, and they've got your brain squeeze at 7 o'clock. Figure out the answer to their question. You can win from Lewis. Doc's Dum Dum of the Day coming up again. And tickets to Red Clay Strays. They will be at the Denny Sanford Premier Center coming up here on Sunday, August 16th. 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We've got Little Big Town on the way, Russell Dickerson, and Lainey Wilson's latest two on KTWB.
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0: 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Lainey Wilson, phone, keys, wallet. Checking out the calendar for tomorrow. It's National Sons and Daughters Day. So you're going to be seeing a lot of people's sons and daughters on Facebook. Everybody's going to be posting pictures. They have a son's day, and then there's a daughter's day, and then they have this day tomorrow where they combine them both to make sure that we show everybody our kids on a very regular basis. It's also Play in the Sand Day, so you should take your sons and daughters and take the day off of work and head to the local beach. Go play in the sand. Maybe do some fishing. Sounds like a good idea to me. Riley Green on the way, Luke Bryan, Chris Jansen too on KTWB.
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8: There is an enhanced risk of severe thunderstorms in this area overnight. We're concerned about a cluster of storms forming around Pier around midnight and coming to this area around 3 a.m. Strong, if not destructive, winds will be possible. Otherwise, our low by morning 68, tomorrow partly cloudy 85. From the storm, Sarah Keller, Land TV, I'm meteorologist Jay Trowback.

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Have you texted me my keyword yet for Casey Donahue tickets to get in the drawing tonight? 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

0: Big Country, 92.5 KTWB, Riley Green, Think As You Drunk, and that concert is getting very close, August 21st at the Premier Center. It's going to be a good one. 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So the Sturgis Motorcycle Rally, that is going on. Most of us know that. Some people new to the state, maybe not so much. I've seen a little bit of banter on social media where people are surprised by all these motorcycles in the area, so just letting you know if you didn't know. It's a big thing out on the other side of the state. And that goes through Sunday. So for quite a while here, we're going to have some extra motorcycle traffic. And I'm saying that because I want you to be careful of said motorcycles out on our highways and our interstates. Be aware of them. Give them a little space. Don't crowd them. They're just out checking out our state. Josh Turner's on the way. Shaboozy. Jelly Roll's coming up here too. Oh, and Trace Adkins on KTWB.
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Big show of hands for parents getting ready to send a kid off to college pretty soon here. Yeah, I got one of those. 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

0: Big Country, 92.5 KTWB, Jelly Roll, his latest, and Hands Up. Julia K., I guess I'm about to leave. I don't know where the night went. It flew by on me. I wasn't really paying attention to the actual time. And here it's over. 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Get you in tonight's drawing for tickets to go see Casey Donahue Friday, November 20th at the District here in Sioux Falls. 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Tomorrow night, I'll have another keyword for you that you can text all night long once again for the drawing. We'll draw tonight's winner tomorrow morning. We'll get a hold of you and let you know you won, and I'll let you know tomorrow night who the winner was, all right? Gonna check out that forecast. George Burge on the way. Kip Moore coming up on KTWB. I said the word right. It's Casey, C-A-S-E-Y, to 274-9250 with a 605 on that. Thank you.
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7: Big Country weather.
8: Strong thunderstorms possible in this area overnight. There is an enhanced risk of severe thunderstorms, probably containing some very strong, if not destructive, winds. Otherwise, our low 68, tomorrow partly cloudy and a high of 85 degrees. Another chance of scattered thunderstorms on Wednesday, high temp of 84. From the Storm Center, I'm meteorologist Jay Trobeck.

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15: Big Country weather.
16: There is an enhanced risk of severe thunderstorms in this area overnight. We're concerned about a cluster of storms forming around Pier around midnight and coming to this area around 3 a.m. Strong, if not destructive, winds will be possible. Otherwise, our low by morning 68. Tomorrow, partly cloudy 85. From the storms, Eric Kelly, Olay and TV, I'm meteorologist Jay Trowback.

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5: Big country weather.
7: Any thunderstorms in this area during the morning should move out. Becoming partly cloudy Tuesday afternoon. Our high temp 85 with a northeast breeze. Another chance of scattered thunderstorms on Wednesday. High of 84 with a northeast breeze. And cloudy with more rain possible on Thursday. Cooler high 75. From the Storm Center, KelloLand TV, I'm meteorologist Jay Trollback.

The National Weather Service in Sioux Falls has issued a severe thunderstorm warning for northeastern Yankton County in southeastern South Dakota, southwestern Turner County in southeastern South Dakota, southeastern Hutchinson County in southeastern South Dakota, until 1:30 a.m. At 12:49 a.m., a severe thunderstorm was located 7 miles southeast of Menno, or 19 miles north of Yankton, moving east at 35 miles an hour. Hazard, 60 miles an hour wind gusts and quarter-size hail. Source, radar indicated. Impact, hail damage to vehicles is expected. Expect wind damage to roofs, siding, and trees. This severe thunderstorm will be near Mayfield around 12:55 a.m. Irene around 1:05 a.m. For your protection, move to an interior room on the lowest floor of a building. Repeating, a severe thunderstorm warning has been issued until 1:30 a.m. for the following counties in South Dakota, Turner, Hutchinson, and Yankton.

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Front page obituary. He was a millionaire. 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His kids were mad as hell.

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The National Weather Service in Sioux Falls has issued a severe thunderstorm warning for southeastern Turner County in southeastern South Dakota until 2 a.m. At 1:27 a.m., a severe thunderstorm was located near Vineberg, or 13 miles south of Parker, moving east at 40 miles an hour. Hazard, 60 miles an hour wind gusts and quarter-size hail. Source, radar indicated. Impact, hail damage to vehicles is expected. Expect wind damage to roofs, siding, and trees. This severe thunderstorm will be near Vineberg, Hurley, and Davis around 1:30 a.m. For your protection, move to an interior room on the lowest floor of a building. Repeating, a severe thunderstorm warning has been issued until 2 a.m. for the following county, Turner, South Dakota.

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17: After the morning thunderstorms, we'll have a quieter day today. Partly cloudy, 85 for high, a northeast breeze, 5 to 15 miles an hour. Scattered thunderstorms possible again on Wednesday, high around 84. That's normal for this time of year, with a gentle northeast breeze, Thursday. Cloudy, rainy, 75, and 75 with more showers Friday. From the Storm Center, KELOLAND TV, I'm Jay Trobeck.

The National Weather Service in Sioux Falls has issued a severe thunderstorm warning for northeastern Yankton County in southeastern South Dakota, southeastern Turner County in southeastern South Dakota, until 2:15 a.m. At 1:49 a.m., a severe thunderstorm was located near Mayfield, or 16 miles south of Parker, moving east at 40 miles an hour. Hazard, 60 miles an hour wind gusts and quarter-size hail. Source, radar indicated. Impact, hail damage to vehicles is expected. Expect wind damage to roofs, siding, and trees. This severe thunderstorm will be near Vyberg around 1:55 a.m. Centerville around 2 a.m. For your protection, move to an interior room on the lowest floor of a building. Repeating, a severe thunderstorm warning has been issued until 2:15 a.m. for the following counties in South Dakota, Turner and

0: Lauren Elena. Here's All My Exes featuring Chase Matthews. I'm just saying all my exes would agree. It's the classic
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15: Big Country Weather.
0: After the morning thunderstorms, we'll have a quieter day today. Partly cloudy, 85 for high, and northeast breeze, 5 to 15 miles an hour. Scattered thunderstorms possible again on Wednesday, high around 84. That's normal for this time of year, with a gentle northeast breeze. Thursday, cloudy, rainy, 75, and 75 with more showers Friday. From the Storm Center, KELOLAND TV, I'm Jay Trobeck.

0: Hey there, I'm Cody Johnson, and this is my song, Horseback. I just want my horseback. 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It's fun, and I love it.
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0: He's a ranch hand in a pinch, man. 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

The National Weather Service in Sioux Falls has issued a severe thunderstorm warning for southeastern Lincoln County and southeastern South Dakota until 4 a.m. At 3:33 a.m., a severe thunderstorm was located near Newton Hills State Park, or 8 miles southwest of Canton, moving east at 40 miles an hour. Hazard, 60 miles an hour wind gusts and quarter-size hail. Source, radar indicated. Impact, hail damage to vehicles is expected. Expect wind damage to roofs, siding, and trees. This severe thunderstorm will be near Hudson and Newton Hills State Park around 3:40 a.m. For your protection, move to an interior room on the lowest floor of a building. Repeating, a severe thunderstorm warning has been issued until 4 a.m. for the following county: Lincoln, South

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18: Any thunderstorms in this area during the morning should move out. Becoming partly cloudy Tuesday afternoon. Our high temp 85 with a northeast breeze. Another chance of scattered thunderstorms on Wednesday. High of 84 with a northeast breeze. And cloudy with more rain possible on Thursday. Cooler high 75. From the Storm Center, Keloland TV, I'm meteorologist Jay Trollback.

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The National Weather Service in Sioux Falls has issued a severe thunderstorm warning for southwestern Lyon County in northwestern Iowa, northwestern Sioux County in northwestern Iowa, central Lincoln County in southeastern South Dakota, until 5 a.m. At 4:15 a.m., a severe thunderstorm was located near Newton Hills State Park, or near Canton, moving north at 10 miles an hour. Hazard, 60 miles an hour wind gusts and quarter-size hail. Source, radar indicated. Impact, hail damage to vehicles is expected. Expect wind damage to roofs, siding, and trees. This severe thunderstorm will be near Canton and Worthing around 4:20 a.m. Inwood around 4:35 a.m. For your protection, move to an interior room on the lowest floor of a building. Repeating, a severe thunderstorm warning has been issued until 5 a.m. for the following counties in Iowa, Lyon and Sioux, and Lincoln, South Dakota.

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0: After the morning thunderstorms, we'll have a quieter day today. Partly cloudy, 85 for high, a northeast breeze, 5 to 15 miles an hour. Scattered thunderstorms possible again on Wednesday, high around 84. That's normal for this time of year, with a gentle northeast breeze. Thursday, cloudy, rainy, 75, and 75 with more showers Friday. From the Storm Center, Keloland TV, I'm Jay Trobeck.

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5: Hey.
13: The Chris and Doc Show. What's going on over there? What's with the weather?
5: Partly cloudy.
13: Okay.
5: 73 now in Sioux Falls. 86 the high later on today.
13: Okay.
5: Dew point 72.
13: It's very thick out there.
5: It's a humid morning.
13: Mm-hmm.
5: 96% humidity.
13: That's pretty much.
5: Feels wet.
13: Yeah.
5: We got some rain overnight.
13: We had some severe storms come through a little bit south of us.
5: Yes.
13: Could see some more later today.
5: Correct.
13: It was very cloudy on my way. Very foggy and cloudy and
5: it's
13: thick.
5: Hazy today.
13: Yeah.
5: I don't know if that's from the fires or from the amount of moisture in the air.
13: I think it's the moisture. I feel it.
5: Feel this.
13: The moisture. Come over here.
5: Don't ever say that to me again.
13: What? Just
5: come
13: check.
5: Here and feel the moisture.
13: Check it.
5: Pass.

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0: It is the Chris and Doc Show. Good morning. It's 5:14.
1: And good morning to you.
0: It's very thick out there.
1: It's a heavy air day.
0: Mm-hmm.
1: Cloudy now. Real humid. 73 in Sioux Falls. High today. Up around 86.
0: The dew point's like 73.
1: 72 this morning. So that's thick.
0: That's real thick. When I was in Florida, highest dew point I've ever been around. It was 80.
1: Really?
0: The dew point was 86.
1: Jeez.
0: Yeah, it was real hot. It was.
1: How many showers did you take?
0: Oh, just one.
1: Just the whole day.
0: Yep, all day long. It was great.
1: Oh, I think it went for the week. It's different down there. Time for the Ag Update brought to us by Plains Commerce Bank, your ag banking leader.
2: 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The National FFA organization continues to grow, reporting a record 1,053,847 student members during the 2025-2026 school year. FFA membership increased 1.1% from the previous year, with students participating in 9,591 chapters across all 50 states, Puerto Rico, and the U.S. Virgin Islands. Seeing FFA continue to grow is a powerful reminder that students everywhere are looking for opportunities to lead, build meaningful skills, and prepare for their futures, said Scott Stump, Chief Executive Officer of the National FFA Organization. FFA says the organization serves students in rural, suburban, and urban communities through agricultural education focused on leadership, personal growth, and career participation. With your Ag News, I'm Farm and Ranch Director Sarah Heinrich for the Growing Harvest Ag Network.
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0: 528. It's the Chris and Doug Show.
1: With clouds, 73 this morning in downtown Sioux Falls. A humid start to the day. Moist.
0: How could you tell? Is it that obvious?
1: Hmm?
0: Oh, you meant the weather? You didn't mean me. You meant
1: no.
0: The,
1: how would I know how
0: humid
1: you are?
0: You would know.
1: Yeah. Even if I thought you were, I'm not going to try to confirm it.
0: Right.
1: What's the what? I mean, what's wrong with
0: come
1: you?
0: Come on over.
1: No. Big country weather.
2: A few widely scattered hits of rain this morning, otherwise partly sunny this afternoon. Our high temperature 86, northeasterly wind at 5 to 15. More scattered thunderstorms in the region tonight, low temperature at 66 degrees. Tomorrow, another chance of rain late in the day with a high temperature at 84, cooling into the 70s the rest of the week. From the Storm Center at Kettleland TV, I'm meteorologist Brian Karstens.
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0: 544. It's the Chris and Doc Show.
1: A foggy and thick air start to the day. It just is.
0: Whoa.
1: What?
0: You have to go back and listen to that, you cusser.
1: I didn't cuss.
0: Okay.
1: Foggy and thick air.
0: Start. That's what you said.
1: Yeah?
0: Yeah.
1: Thick air start to the day.
0: It's a foggy and thick air start. That's what you said.
1: Yep.
0: Mm-hmm.
1: I don't see the issue. Mm-hmm. 73 now in Sioux Falls. High today, 86. Let's move on. That was Chris and Doc's Classic Jukebox.
0: 2001, Blake Shelton picked up his first number one single for Austin.
1: Oh.
0: Stayed at the top for 5 weeks.
1: That was pretty big. He was a new artist back then.
0: Mm-hmm. There you go. He's one of the guys. He's the guy. He's a guy. A lot of people, you forget.
1: Yeah.
0: Although not him because he's huge and that was a huge song. That they start with kind of a gimmicky slow song. So many people start with a gimmicky slow song.
1: Yep.
0: And then even
1: story song.
0: That song goes away.
1: Correct.
0: Like Brett Eldridge is the perfect example.
1: Oh, yeah.
0: Brett Eldridge's first song was Raymond about being a certified nurse's assistant at a nursing home.
1: Correct.
0: And then when he broke, that song went away. He doesn't perform it in concert.
1: Nope.
0: So
1: he's doing big band Christmas tunes now.
0: There you go. Glow. It's a great album.
1: Wow.
0: It's a great album.
1: Leaned right into that one.
0: One of my favorites of the last 5, 10 years.
1: 15.
0: Yeah. Has it been there?
1: It's been a while.
0: Glow? All right. It's 5:45.
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0: It is the Chris and Doc Show. Good morning. It's 5:59.
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0: Okay. If you say so.
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0: Now, what you hear is not a test. I'm a rapping to the beat. It's National Hip Hop Day.
2: Oh, is it now?
0: It's also
2: explains
0: National
2: the outfit.
0: National Raspberry Tart Day, which explains yours. It was on this day in 1892 that Lizzie Borden was arrested in Fall River, Massachusetts.
2: She didn't do it.
0: She didn't do it. Or she didn't. Maybe she did. We don't know.
2: I don't know.
0: She was found.
2: Wasn't there.
0: She was acquitted.
2: Correct.
0: So, you know what?
2: Well,
0: it's fine.
2: They didn't want to make her mad.
0: And it was on 1992, 100 years later, Mall of America opened.
2: What?
0: Not related.
2: Not correlated at
0: just
2: all.
0: Just the same date,
2: okay.
0: 100 years later.
2: All right.
0: Remember that?
2: I do. Big Country weather.
14: After scattered thunderstorms during the overnight south of Sioux Falls, it looks like the majority of the day today, partly cloudy, humid, our high temperature 86, a northeast wind at 5 to 15. A few more scattered thunderstorms in the region tonight, low temperature in the mid-60s, tomorrow's high at 84. From the Storm Center at Keloland TV, I'm meteorologist Brian Karstens.
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16: From the Kello.com News Center, I'm Tom Rooney. A Des Moines man faces several charges after an early Saturday morning shooting in downtown Sioux Falls. Takezi Kalia was allegedly part of a large group fighting outside a business at 11th Street and 1st Avenue. When officers arrived, they heard gunfire and later found a victim who had been shot. A 30-year-old Sioux Falls man faces kidnapping and assault charges. Taylor Winadar is accused of holding a woman against her will in an apartment for over a week. He allegedly assaulted her numerous times, strangling her and holding a knife to her throat. She escaped and called police Saturday night. And it's been years since you could find a Dunkin' in South Dakota, but that's about to change. The coffee chain is opening 2 stores in the state later this month, one in Aberdeen and another on the campus of USD. Dunkin' left the state in the early 2000s. From the Kello.com News Center, I'm Tom Rooney.
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1: KTWB 9 past 6, 609. Cloudy, foggy, thick this morning. 73 now downtown Sioux Falls, all the way to 86 for your afternoon high.

0: Big Country, 92.5 KTWB. Good morning. It is the Chris and Doc Show. We're early. It's 6:12. We have cloudy skies, a little humid out there, 73 now in Sioux Falls, 86 for a high today, and a chance of some sprinkles. We may not be done with the rain just yet.
1: Yeah, we didn't have any rain in Laverne yet when I left.
0: Okay.
1: We hadn't had any. But the drive over this morning was weird. Because the sky was completely clouded.
0: Okay.
1: With no definition.
0: Right.
1: Just
0: a blanket of gray.
1: Wet. Yeah. And it was foggy.
0: Mm-hmm.
1: High. Like the windmills were in fog. That was kind of neat.
0: That's creepy looking.
1: Yeah, it was neat. And they would light up and then.
0: You see the glow.
1: And there was tons of lightning.
0: Mm-hmm.
1: But it wasn't defined. It was just the whole world blinking on and off.
0: Interesting.
1: It was the whole sky just going. And it was just white.
0: No bolts, just
1: not, not real strong, just kind of like, it was just like a foggy.
0: Subdued. Boop. That's creepy.
1: It was that. That's what it was.
0: That's what
1: and
0: your
1: it was
0: day
1: making
0: sounded.
1: That noise. I rolled down the window and I heard, yeah, it was kind of weird.
0: I don't think that was the weather.
1: And then I had to try and figure out the windshield wipers and the defrost.
0: Intermittent
1: to keep it
0: and, yeah.
1: From getting the thing and then
0: just drive with your
1: bumps.
0: Head out the window.
1: That's what I normally do.
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1: KTWB, Morgan Wallen on the Chris and Doc Show. Cloudy and humid this morning. 73 now in Sioux Falls. 86 for today's high. Let's get to it.
0: It's time to meet Doc's dum-dum of the day.
1: Thank you, Chris. Today's dum-dum comes from Pleasant Prairie, Wisconsin.
0: Oh, okay.
1: Meet 36-year-old Emily Fair. Emily put on quite the show early last Tuesday morning. Mm. Her first act was stealing a Pleasant Prairie ambulance pickup.
0: Don't.
1: Around 1 in the morning.
0: Mm-hmm.
1: If you've never heard of an ambulance pickup, that's okay. It really has nothing to do with this story. Other than it wasn't hers.
0: Sure.
1: Act 2. Emily got on the ambulance's radio and made several strange transmissions.
0: Huh.
1: She was heard saying, quote, "I'm hungry." And then asking, "Do you guys have any food in there?" It's not clear who she was talking to or who she thought she was talking to or if they were talking back.
0: Right.
1: When cops finally caught up with her around 2 a.m., Emily asked the officer, "Are you following me or am I following you?" While the officer was trying to decipher that puzzle, Emily drove off. Act 3. Don't worry. They caught up with Emily. This time she stayed put. They found her just sitting in the driver's seat. And, well, here's the actual audio from the officer's body cam.
2: "Stop. Put it in park. Are you a firefighter?"
3: "Yeah."
2: "Okay. Are you supposed to be driving this truck?"
3: "Yeah."
2: "Why are you naked right now?"
1: So, to recap and clarify a little, Emily is not a firefighter.
0: Okay.
1: She was not supposed to be driving the truck, but she was. Most definitely and surprisingly, naked.
0: Mm-hmm.
1: They found her clothes in the back, got her dressed, and hauled her off to jail.
0: Sure.
1: No reason was given for her condition. And she bonded out for just $200.
0: Oh.
1: That's it?
0: Huh.
1: $200? That's almost worth it, Emily. Because it sounds like you sure had fun.
0: Uh-huh.
1: But still, sorry.
4: No, we have to.
1: You are Doc's dum-dum of the day.
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6: weather. A few widely scattered hits of rain this morning, otherwise partly sunny this afternoon. Our high temperature 86, northeasterly wind at 5 to 15. More scattered thunderstorms in the region tonight, low temperature at 66 degrees. Tomorrow, another chance of rain late in the day with a high temperature at 84, cooling into the 70s the rest of the week. From the Storm Center at Kettleland TV, I'm meteorologist Brian Karstens.
7: From the Kello.com News Center, I'm Tom Rooney. In politics, they say never. That describes former Governor Kristi Noem's position about future campaigns. But she says she won't run for the Senate in 2 years when Senate Majority Leader John Thune is up for re-election. Numbers are down a bit for this year's Sturgis Motorcycle Rally. The number of bikers for the first 3 days was just over 168,000. That compares to the previous five-year average of 170,000. So far, officially, there's been just one motorcycle accident death tied to the rally, but five people died in the days leading up to the event. And two women are being inducted into the Sturgis Motorcycle Museum Hall of Fame. Mary McGee is the first woman to compete in motorcycle road racing. And Bessie

0: Springfield is recognized as the first black woman to ride solo on a bike across the U.S. From the Kello.com News Center, I'm Tom Rooney.
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1: KTWB at 641. It's the Chris and Doc Show. It's kind of a cloudy, hazy start to the day. 73 was Shaboozy. Man, what a-

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0: 645, it's the Chris and Dak Show.
1: All right, 72 now. It's a cloudy start, a little hazy and foggy, and there's lots of moisture in the air. Dress loosely.
0: I was just out there.
1: Yeah.
0: Feels like I'm under the ocean. There's no sunlight. There's no blue sky. It's just gray and dark and wet.
1: You have to work extra hard to get through.
0: Yeah.
1: 86, the high later today.
0: Breathing's not going great.
1: Don't try that underwater, please. Please.
0: Don't try it today. Don't do it today.
1: I think you're okay.
0: Don't breathe. No, don't.
1: How are you going to get anywhere?
0: That's the thing. You got to just
1: sit tight
0: and just
1: ride this out together.
0: Just hold it.
1: Wait a minute.
0: Yep, just sit there.
1: My breath? Or...
0: Just hold it.
1: Oh, boy.
0: Hold it.
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0: It is the Chris and Doc Show. It's 7 o'clock. Good morning.
1: Look, it ain't the greatest out there. Cloudy, foggy, 73 in Sioux Falls.
0: And it's we got moved up into the severe weather risk for later.
1: Right. There's a possibility of some storms rolling our way today.
0: So, you know. You know?
1: I know.
0: You know. You
2: it's
0: know.
2: Like a little trivia hug for your head. 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
0: This is your brain squeeze question. The average person uses just under 10 of these regularly. What?
1: 605-274-9250. We've hit day 13. This is getting serious. $130. Mm-hmm. At Lewis, your first stop for pharmacy health and wellness, if you have the right answer.
0: The average person uses just under 10 of these regularly. Hi, KTWB, what do you think it is?
3: Silverware utensils.
0: No, not silverware. That's a good guess. I have like two favorite forks.
1: Seriously?
0: Yeah. And they got a different design, and the rest are all stolen from various places.
1: Well, yeah, so I don't that's like what those. I'm thinking. I don't know
0: yeah,
1: what.
0: I don't like them. I like the real ones.
1: Just use my fingers.
0: The ones I stole from a
1: the
0: set.
1: The real ones. The ones you've had. Yes.
0: Hi, KTWB. What do you think?
3: Pairs of shoes.
0: No, not pairs of shoes. It's a good guess. That's probably...
1: Less than 10.
0: Less than 10, yeah. 605-274-9250. I had to think about it there for
1: a second.
0: Is it
1: phone numbers?
0: The average person uses just under 10 of these regularly. What do you think?
4: Doorway.
0: No,
1: not a doorway.
0: That's a good guess.
1: It's a solid answer,
0: no,
1: though.
0: No, that's not it. Hi, KTWB, what do you think?
5: Is it apps on your phone?
0: No, not apps on your phone.
1: Nope.
0: That's been a popular guess.
1: It has.
0: That's not it. Nope. Hi, KTWB, what do you think?
1: Oh. Try that one.
0: Try this one. Hi, KTWB, what do you think?
1: Uh-oh. Shouldn't have tried that one.
0: We're in trouble.
1: You might have broken it.
0: Hi, KTWB, what do you think?
4: Fingers.
1: That's also been a popular guess. It's not correct. That seems like an obvious. Yeah. The key there is the question is less than 10.
0: One person, and then you get the
1: average though.
0: then you're
1: throws
0: down.
1: The curve out. All it's right. Hard to throw a curve, would you?
0: We're coming back to it tomorrow morning at 7. I can't grip it.
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7: After scattered thunderstorms during the overnight south of Sioux Falls, it looks like the majority of the day today, partly cloudy, humid, our high temperature 86, a northeast wind at 5 to 15. A few more scattered thunderstorms in the region tonight, low temperature in the mid-60s, tomorrow's high at 84. From the Storm Center at Kettleland TV, I'm meteorologist Brian Karstens.
8: From the Kello.com News Center, I'm Tom Rooney. Court documents are revealing details of this year's death of 14-year-old McKenna Wendell of Sioux Falls. Her uncle, Mark Milk, is accused of giving her the cocaine that killed her. Now, 47-year-old Kevin Chapman of Sioux Falls is named as the suspect who supplied Milk with the drugs. 3 decades in prison. That's the sentence for 27-year-old Dylan Millard and 31-year-old Charmaine Medicine in the hanging and burning death of Alizé Millard 7 years ago. Alizé's mother said at the sentencing they should have been sentenced to life in prison. The judge called it the worst case he's seen while serving on the bench. And the Sioux Falls Little League season has come to an end. The All-Stars were defeated 9-4 by Minnesota in the Midwest Regional yesterday. Minnesota scored 9 runs before Sioux Falls could even get on the board. They never looked back. From the Kello.com News Center, I'm Tom Rooney.
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1: A foggy, cloudy start to the day. Hazy is what it is. 73 now and a high today of 86.
0: It's real gray out there.
1: Yeah.
0: Makes me glad I'm in here.
1: Maybe some sunshine later today, but we also have a heightened chance of some thunderstorms. That's what Brian said.
0: A what?
1: Huh?
0: What word did you say?
1: A heightened chance. Heightened.
0: I thought you said hiding, like hiding.
1: No.
0: Okay.
1: Heightened. No, see, now you got me doing it.
0: See?
1: Heightened chance.
0: I think it was you. I know, it's fine. It's fine. I just didn't understand.
1: It's going to be quiet now.
0: I bet you're not. Listen, coming up in about half an hour.
1: Yes?
0: Red Clay Strays.
1: They're going to be here?
0: Yep.
1: Awesome.
0: Yep. And then we'll give away tickets too.
1: But okay.
0: Just a heads up, they don't want anyone to know, so they're going to be quiet. And we're not going to talk about it anymore.
1: Right. They're just here.
0: Just being quiet.
1: You'll feel the vibe.
0: Honor them and respect them by not coming.
1: All right. We will give away tickets in half an hour.
0: They will not be here today.
1: Oh.
0: Yeah.
1: Well, I was just mean then.
0: They're going to. Shh. Quiet.
1: Oh, that's
0: a surprise for
1: okay,
0: you.
1: Okay, I got it.
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0: It is the Chris and Doc Show. Good morning.
1: Fog.
0: 7:30.
1: Oh, sorry. Foggy. Hazy. 73 this morning in Sioux Falls. 86 for an afternoon high.
0: And we got heightened on the
1: heightened
0: storm chance coming up.
1: Yeah. We went from low to middling.
0: Yeah. We went from, what did we go from? Moderate to high.
1: Correct.
0: And then there's very high. It's 3 of 5. We were at 2. Now we're at 3 of 5.
1: Correct.
0: But 3 is high.
1: Right.
0: 4 is very high.
1: 5 is, oh no.
0: I can't remember what it's called.
1: Extreme?
0: Extreme. It's purple. I know that. We're in red now.
1: This is why we're not meteorologists.
0: We were in orange a little while ago. Now we're in red.
1: Oh.
0: And then it goes up to purple, I think. I'm just letting you know. I saw it.
1: Do you know any of this to be true?
0: Yeah. Okay. Yeah, yeah. I saw it.
1: You're giving me the look that says, just go with me on this. And I thought, this is weather. We should probably get this part right.
0: That's just my look.
1: Call Brian Karstens.
0: It's my handsome look. My handsome look is just go. Just pretend I'm handsome.
1: I don't think that word means what you think.
2: A few widely scattered hits of rain this morning, otherwise partly sunny this afternoon. Our high temperature 86, northeasterly wind at 5 to 15. More scattered thunderstorms in the region tonight, low temperature at 66 degrees. Tomorrow, another chance of rain late in the day with a high temperature at 84, cooling into the 70s the rest of the week. From the Storm Center at Kettleland TV, I'm meteorologist Brian Karstens.
3: From the Kello.com News Center, I'm Tom Rooney. A Des Moines man faces several charges after an early Saturday morning shooting in downtown Sioux Falls. Takezi Kalia was allegedly part of a large group fighting outside a business at 11th Street and 1st Avenue. When officers arrived, they heard gunfire and later found a victim who had been shot. A 30-year-old Sioux Falls man faces kidnapping and assault charges. Taylor Winadar is accused of holding a woman against her will in an apartment for over a week. He allegedly assaulted her numerous times, strangling her and holding a knife to her throat. She escaped and called police Saturday night. And it's been years since you could find a Dunkin' in South Dakota, but that's about to change. The coffee chain is opening 2 stores in the state later this month, one in Aberdeen and another on the campus of USD. Dunkin' left the state in the early 2000s. From the Kello.com News Center, I'm Tom Rooney.
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1: 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Oh, Red Clay Strays tickets. Up for grabs next.
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1: You mad at 744?
0: I'm just saying, that's
1: 744.
0: All. 744. Jeez.
1: Get off my lawn. 73 and some fog this morning in Sioux Falls. A high today around 86.
0: Hey, the red clay strays are coming Sunday.
1: And we've got free tickets for you.
0: Right now.
1: Got to play one and done to win them. Mm-hmm. 605-274-9250. The subtitle is Name That Clay.
0: Mm-hmm.
1: If you choose the trivia question, otherwise... That's right. Choose Mr. Predicto. Your choice.
0: What do you think the person is going to go? What do you think our first caller is going to go with?
1: I hope today it's Name That Clay, because we go through the process of coming up with good questions.
0: We come up with one at a time that we never use.
1: Right, because they usually pick Mr. Predicto.
0: Hi, KTWB. Who's this?
2: Hi, it's Kathy.
0: Kathy, what are you doing this morning?
2: I'm driving to work, and I'm playing for red clay stray tickets.
0: Okay.
1: Anything else? Just the two.
0: What field of employment are you in?
2: Oh.
0: hold on a second. Hold on.
1: Why would you be secretive?
0: Yeah, here's the question, Doc.
1: She's either embarrassed.
0: I don't think she's embarrassed, but I'm wondering, do you think it's something like, is she a international spy?
1: No.
0: Or... She's
1: no
0: like a proctologist or something that she doesn't want to. I mean,
1: well, you could say that. That's
0: but you know,
1: it's a valid profession.
0: But if you said that on if you were calling our show,
1: yeah,
0: and you were the world's greatest proctologist, would you say that on our show?
1: Because we're dumb and childish,
0: right?
1: That's a good point.
0: Nah, Kathy, let's just move on, because if you say proctologist, our heads are going to explode in laughter. You know how we play one and done.
2: Yep.
0: Okay.
2: And I'll take Mr. Predicto, please.
0: Oh, she's just right out of there.
1: Look at that.
0: Yeah, I don't like this.
1: Fine. Then we have a good trivia question for later.
0: Mm-hmm.
1: I'll tell you this.
0: Better.
1: Kathy, you would have gotten the trivia question. Mm-hmm.
2: Oh, man.
0: Because it was proctology based.
1: It was. Don't ever say those words again. Uh-huh. Nope.
0: Yep. No,
1: the Chris and Doc Show. It's proctology based. Kathy, when you're ready, go ahead and ask Mr. Predicto if you can have the tickets.
2: You bet. Mr. Predicto, may I please have the tickets?
1: Three pleases.
0: Mm-hmm.
3: Now is not the right time to tell you.
1: Ask again, Kathy. Go ahead, right away.
2: Mr. Predicto, I think you were wrong. May I please have the ticket?
1: No, you just
0: this isn't going to go well.
1: You just said not now.
3: Without hesitation, yes.
1: Oh, there you go. Pay off for
0: you. Congratulations.
1: He likes to build the suspense.
0: He does. Hold on a second.
1: Tricky Predicto.
0: I have a question about Mr. Predicto.
1: Yeah.
0: Does he ever say no anymore? He said no like once in the last 6 months.
1: He did say no last week.
0: Yeah.
1: But, yeah.
0: That's it.
1: He's been on a roll.
0: Uh-huh.
1: There's going to be a string of no's.
0: String of no's. I had that once.
1: Maybe
0: when I was a
1: she's
0: kid.
1: An ear, nose, and throat.
0: She's got a string of no's. All right.
1: I want to know what she does for a living,
0: we'll,
1: though.
0: We'll have to take that off air, because if she says...
1: We're out of time.
0: Yeah, it's over.
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1: 73 now in Sioux Falls. Warm today with a high of 86. Pretty good chance of some rain. Maybe some thunderstorms. Will keep you updated.
0: It smells dangerous in here.
1: You're making the face. It smells dangerous?
0: It smells like it might be something today. Like
1: we should be concerned about the smell?
0: We've got
1: last couple of days, we've had an odor in the building.
0: Uh-huh.
1: Not a pleasant odor.
0: No.
1: Not like too much Febreze.
0: No, or pizza.
1: It's the reason you have why can't it smell like pizza?
0: I wish it smelled like pizza instead of sewage. And today it smells meaner.
1: I feel as if someone dropped off, like someone climbed up on the roof and just dropped a full diaper.
0: I got it.
1: Down the ventilation.
0: I'll tell you what it smells like in here. It smells in here like it feels outside.
1: A little bit. I can,
0: Like the last couple days, we've had a foul smell. Just like it's been warm outside.
1: Right.
0: If you take those at the same level, the smell in here, and you match it up mathematically with the heat outside.
1: The way it feels with the way it smells.
0: Right.
1: The two are, then maybe today, they're related.
0: Maybe. Then today, you take the way it feels outside and mathematically match that to the way it smells in here.
1: Mm-hmm. It's what we're dealing with, and I don't know why.
0: The Chris and Doc Show.
1: It smells like it looks.
0: You think it's hot outside, you should smell it in here.
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3: After scattered thunderstorms during the overnight south of Sioux Falls, it looks like the majority of the day today, partly cloudy, humid, our high temperature 86, a northeast wind at 5 to 15. A few more scattered thunderstorms in the region tonight, low temperature in the mid-60s, tomorrow's high at 84. From the Storm Center at Keloland TV, I'm meteorologist Brian Karstens.
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5: From the Kello.com News Center, I'm Tom Rooney. In politics, they say never. That describes former Governor Kristi Noem's position about future campaigns. But she says she won't run for the Senate in 2 years when Senate Majority Leader John Thune is up for re-election. Numbers are down a bit for this year's Sturgis Motorcycle Rally. The number of bikers for the first 3 days was just over 168,000. That compares to the previous five-year average of 170,000. So far, officially, there's been just one motorcycle accident death tied to the rally, but five people died in the days leading up to the event. And two women are being inducted into the Sturgis Motorcycle Museum Hall of Fame. Mary McGee is the first woman to compete in motorcycle road racing. And Bessie Stringfield is recognized as the first black woman to ride solo on a bike across the U.S. From the Kello.com News Center, I'm Tom Rooney.
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0: Riley Green's just gonna be here.
1: I know.
0: It's crazy, man.
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1: And we're gonna be here. Because nobody else wants us. We got nowhere else to go. 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
0: Is he going to be on video when he comes? Is that going to be on video?
1: Oh, I bet. Yeah. I bet. At least a picture.
0: I hope. I think they'll play the video part at the end.
1: I think you're probably right.
0: It's Chris and Doc Show. Good morning, 8:14.
1: Might be a holographic Toby showing up just to tip one back. Fog in 73 this morning in Sioux Falls. It's a hazy start to the day with a high around 86.
0: Listen, I don't want to brag or show off.
1: But go ahead.
0: But yesterday I did something pretty remarkable.
1: What?
0: I left here. Now, again, I don't want to brag, but I take 10th Street when I leave here. A lot of people
1: Why
0: are
1: is
0: like,
1: that a brag?
0: Yeah, a lot of people are like, I wish I could. And I'm like, I do it every day. Yeah, it's a big it's a big deal.
1: Lots of people. Okay.
0: So I left here, as I do.
1: Yes.
0: And I drove down to 10th Street.
1: Got to get to 10th.
0: And I took my right there.
1: Yep.
0: Okay, so now I'm going towards I'm going towards Minnesota, the state, not Minnesota Avenue. I'm
1: going
0: the opposite.
1: You're going away of Minnesota Avenue.
0: And I start heading towards the state of Minnesota.
1: Yes.
0: And I don't hit a single red light the whole way.
1: To how far did you get? Like all the way home?
0: All the way home.
1: Not one red light?
0: I go down 10th here.
1: Yeah.
0: And I hit the green right away at the viaduct.
1: Okay.
0: And I'm like, oh, that's pretty
1: solid.
0: That can be a lot of traffic and trouble.
1: Right, because they're all heading for the bridge.
0: Yeah. So I make that one, and I just made it. I was like, oh, that's good. I like that. So then I sped over the viaduct because I didn't see any cops. No, I didn't. And then I'm just going, and then I keep seeing, like, there's one that's red, and it turns green, and there's the car that was in there that I would have had to stop for moved over right away.
1: It was like things were working in your favor.
0: And then I get to the interstate, and that's the long red left.
1: Yes.
0: And I nailed it. I was pulling up to it, and I'm like, oh, no, it's good. Oh, and it turned right as I got
1: there. And that is your last red light opportunity before you hit 90 and you're home.
0: And then I was going to, even when I got to Laverne, I was like, you know what? Just to see if I can continue it,
1: I'm
0: going to go into town and see if I can hit all, but there's no lights no matter what. Even if I go into town where I go, there's no lights.
1: Yeah, you're not affected by.
0: No. So
1: close, but.
0: So I got him. I did it, Doc.
1: You had a green light drive home.
0: It was great. It was fantastic. I felt like,
1: And you're like, what? Where were you?
0: No,
1: like, you won the lottery. You should have bought a ticket, lottery ticket. Because it's up to like $1 billion now.
0: And no one won. So it's probably good I didn't, because I'll probably win tomorrow or whenever it is.
1: I hope you do.
0: I do,
1: and
0: too.
1: Share.
0: No.
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1: Foggy, 73, still a hazy morning, but 86 for a high later on today.
0: You tricked me there, you Jedi mind tricked me.
1: That was fun for me. It was fun watching you.
0: It's going to get worse.
1: It's time for Ryan Kelly and today's entertainment update.
2: Congratulations to John Hamm and his wife, Anna Osceola. They're expecting their first child. Absolutely no surprise. Choosin' Texas ranked the country song of the year so far by tasteofcountry.com. Be Her is number two, rounding out the top three, Be By You from Luke Combs. Miranda Lambert says she'll drop her new album, Crisco, on October 6th. Dakota Mortensen, baby daddy of Taylor Frankie Paul from The Secret Lives of Mormon Wives, has moved on. He's Instagram official with Shania Powell. It's official. Demi Lovato has a cameo in Camp Rock 3. And finally, Bella Thorne will write, direct, and star in a sequel to Spring Breakers. That's your entertainment update. I'm Ryan Kelly.
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4: weather. A few widely scattered hits of rain this morning, otherwise partly sunny this afternoon. Our high temperature 86, northeasterly wind at 5 to 15. More scattered thunderstorms in the region tonight, low temperature at 66 degrees. Tomorrow, another chance of rain late in the day with a high temperature at 84, cooling into the 70s the rest of the week. From the Storm Center at Kettleland TV, I'm meteorologist Brian Karstens.
5: From the Kettle.com News Center, I'm Tom Rooney. Court documents are revealing details of this year's death of 14-year-old McKenna Wendell of Sioux Falls. Her uncle, Mark Milk, is accused of giving her the cocaine that killed her. Now, 47-year-old Kevin Chapman of Sioux Falls is named as the suspect who supplied Milk with the drugs. 3 decades in prison. That's the sentence for 27-year-old Dylan Millard and 31-year-old Charmaine Medicine in the hanging and burning death of Alizé Millard 7 years ago. Alizé's mother said at the sentencing they should have been sentenced to life in prison. The judge called it the worst case he's seen while serving on the bench. And the Sioux Falls Little League season has come to an end. The All-Stars were defeated 9-4 by Minnesota in the Midwest Regional yesterday. Minnesota scored 9 runs before Sioux Falls could even get on the board. They never looked back. From the Kello.com News Center, I'm Tom Rooney.
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1: Why so serious?
0: Because this song is Jordan Davis.
1: Oh.
0: Yeah.
1: Okay.

0: Mad. Sorry.
1: What are you mad about?
0: Big Country 92.5.
1: KTWB?
0: I went to the fridge just now to get leftovers.
1: Our fridge in the break room here? Yeah.
0: No one's brought any in yet.
1: Well, no, that's not how that works. Explains a lot, though.
0: We need a drum over here.
1: Do we?
0: Doc's Dumb Dumb of the Day is coming up next, but first, listen. You should pay attention later.
1: Nobody's brought in. You just set yourself up as the prime suspect. Yes, go ahead. I'm sorry.
0: You should pay attention later to the weather.
1: Yeah, be weather aware today. Mm-hmm. There is the possibility of severe weather.
0: Be prepared to, what was it? What? Be prepared to alter your outdoor plants. That
1: yes.
0: One, I don't think that applies today.
1: No.
0: I don't think, there's
1: they
0: a good
1: used
0: question.
1: That to describe
0: for
1: the heat.
0: Right. So back like during the heat wave back when we were younger.
1: 2 weeks ago.
0: Yeah, we were younger.
1: That's
0: though.
1: A good point.
0: They said be prepared to alter your afternoon plant, your outdoor plants.
1: Outdoor plants.
0: And that was because of the heat and the weather. It doesn't seem like thunderstorms.
1: Right.
0: That doesn't seem, it does apply. First of all, let's be clear. That applies.
1: It depends. If you're throwing a
0: be prepared to alter your outdoor
1: reunion
0: plants.
1: Outside.
0: If there's lightning.
1: That's, yeah.
0: Don't go golfing. But that phrase, I like that phrase specifically for like that it fits that.
1: It does. It's, and
0: yeah.
1: This is, like, in our memories, like the first time they've used that as like a, hey, heads up. Be prepared to alter your outdoor plans.
0: Like call 511 for road conditions?
1: Yeah.
0: You can do that anytime.
1: Yeah.
0: It's applicable in the rain. It's applicable with construction.
1: Uh-huh.
0: But we don't say it except really in winter.
1: That's true.
0: So it is applicable, but I don't think it...
1: You don't know where you're going with this,
0: no,
1: do you?
0: I'm deep. I got lots of thoots, but
1: in too far now.
0: Yeah, I just was like, hey.
1: You're down the rabbit hole of weather and...
0: we're in it pretty far here.
1: You're altering your plans.
0: But there is a high chance, we're in the high range now, of possible storms.
1: Which is actually the middle of...
0: it's that high, then there's very high, then extreme.
1: Yep.
0: And then there's two below. On a scale of 1 to 5, we're at 3.
1: Right in the middle.
0: High.
1: I know, it's a little...
0: Red. We're red, high.
1: Just don't be prepared to alter.
0: Just come something. On, everybody. Be prepared.
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0: It's time to meet Doc's Dumb Dumb of the Day.
1: Thank you, Chris. Today's Dumb Dumb comes from Pleasant Prairie, Wisconsin.
0: Oh, okay.
1: Meet 36-year-old Emily Fair. Emily put on quite the show early last Tuesday morning. Mm. Her first act was stealing a Pleasant Prairie ambulance pickup. Around 1 in the morning.
0: Mm-hmm.
1: If you've never heard of an ambulance pickup, that's okay. It really has nothing to do with this story. Other than it wasn't hers.
0: Sure.
1: Act 2. Emily got on the ambulance's radio and made several strange transmissions.
0: Huh.
1: She was heard saying, quote, "I'm hungry." And then asking, "Do you guys have any food in there?" It's not clear who she was talking to. Or who she thought she was talking to, or if they were talking back.
0: Right.
1: When cops finally caught up with her around 2 a.m., Emily asked the officer, "Are you following me or am I following you?" While the officer was trying to decipher that puzzle, Emily drove off. Act 3. Don't worry, they caught up with Emily. This time, she stayed put. They found her just sitting in the driver's seat. And, well, here's the actual audio from the officer's body cam.
16: Stop. Put it in park. Are you a firefighter?
17: Yeah.
16: Okay, are you supposed to be driving this truck?
17: Yeah.
16: Why are you naked right now?
1: So, to recap and clarify a little, Emily is not a firefighter.
0: Okay.
1: She was not supposed to be driving the truck, but she was. Most definitely and surprisingly, naked.
0: Mm-hmm.
1: They found her clothes in the back, got her dressed, and hauled her off to jail.
0: Sure.
1: No reason was given for her condition. And she bonded out for just $200.
0: Oh.
1: That's it?
0: Huh.
1: $200? That's almost worth it, Emily. Because it sounds like you sure had fun, but still, sorry. No, we have to. You are Doc's Dumb Dumb of the Day.
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0: Big Country, 92.5 KTWB. That is Get to Drinkin' from Zach John King. Sorry, none of us woke up today as a multi-millionaire. No winner in the Powerball last night. So our next jackpot is $975 million. Bucks. Amazing. I'm Ryan. Our jackpot isn't that big, but we're giving away sweet prizes all week long on the Chris and Doc Show. Pair of tickets to the Red Place Strays Sunday at the Premier Center. Congratulations. Kathy Johnson from Sioux Falls, this morning's winner. Another pair, win them tomorrow, bright and early with Chris and Doc, Sioux Falls' number one morning show. Partly cloudy today. She's going to be a warm one. High of 87. Next up, Post Malone with Blake Shelton.
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102.5 KTWB. I cannot wait to hear this new album, Silver Sands Marina. It's coming out later next month. Here's the first song from it, Carry On, from Kenny G.

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1: He's a ranch hand in a pinch, man. 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
1: Big Country, 92.5 KTWB. There you go. The latest from Cody Johnson. It's called Horseback. I'm Ryan. There is a partial eclipse today. You know, to be honest, I don't even know if we can see it. If we can, you're interested. You already know about it. Do not use your cell phone to take pictures. The rays are so strong. Experts say it could literally melt the lens inside. So stick to a telescope or binoculars. Now, tomorrow is when the cool stuff happens, the peak of the Perseid meteor shower. It's one of the longest and biggest meteor showers. There's also going to be a parade of planets. Jupiter, Mercury, Mars, Uranus, Saturn, Neptune are going to be visible before sunrise. You will need a telescope to catch it all. It's going to be a warm one here in the Sioux Empire. Look at our forecast is next. Plus, I've got Sam Hunt and Josh Ross before 10.
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12: After scattered thunderstorms during the overnight south of Sioux Falls, it looks like the majority of the day today, partly cloudy, humid, our high temperature 86, a northeast wind at 5 to 15. A few more scattered thunderstorms in the region tonight, low temperature in the mid-60s, tomorrow's high at 84. From the Storm Center at Keloland TV, I'm meteorologist Brian Karstens.

And I know it starts with hello, and the next thing you know, you try to be nice, and some guy's getting too close, trying to pick you up, trying to get you to run. 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

0: Big Country, 92.5 KTWB. We're waiting for the Florida Georgia Line reunion info. Till then, Tyler Hubbard's partner Brian Kelly has a new album coming out Friday. It's called Coral Beats.
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0: Big Country, 92.5 KTWB Woman. That is the latest from Kane Brown. I did mention Brian Kelly of Florida Georgia Line has a new album coming out Friday. It's called Coral Beats. There's also new music from Ashley Cook. That is her brand new self-titled album. All right. Speaking of new stuff, I mean, this is a ginormous week, guys. On Thursday, Ella Langley's Beer is going to be released with Shinerbach. It's called Dandelion Honey. And on Saturday, the Unicorn Frappuccino back for one weekend only at Starbucks. I mean, I told you it was a huge week. Dustin Lynch is coming up, and I've got Hardy's favorite country song.
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Good thing we're not waking up in Wyoming. I don't know how this happens. The lowest populated state has the most serial killers per capita. The good news is if you're waking up in Minnesota, the lowest number of serial killers

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0: Big Country 92.5 KTWB. That is Hudson Westbrook. Painted you pretty. I have a girlfriend, and when she turned 30, she was a wreck. I can't relate. I'm sorry. I loved turning 30, and it turns out it's not so bad. She's doing great. Her name is Kylie. If you're one of those people, though, that thinks it's all downhill after 30, this is good news. They asked Americans, what is your favorite age? What's the best year of your life? Number one answer, 37. Carrie Underwood gets us back to another long set of commercial-free number one country next. Plus, we'll squeeze in a peek at that forecast.
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8: weather. A few widely scattered hits of rain this morning, otherwise partly sunny this afternoon. Our high temperature 86, northeasterly wind at 5 to 15. More scattered thunderstorms in the region tonight. Low temperature at 66 degrees. Tomorrow, another chance of rain late in the day with a high temperature at 84, cooling into the 70s the rest of the week. From the Storm Center at Kettleland TV, I'm meteorologist Brian Karstens.

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Every night this week, shot of tickets to see Casey Donahue at the District Friday, November 20th. That's the weekend before Thanksgiving. Good luck. Luke Bryan, Country and She Knows It on KTWB.

0: Country, 92.5 KTWB Country, and she knows it. It's Luke Bryan. My name is Ryan, and coming up here within the next few minutes, Ella Langley with Morgan Wallen. I've got Luke Combs. And both of those artists, by the way, have been named as having the best country song so far in 2026. Luke Combs, Be By You, rounding out the top three. Ella Langley, Be Her. Any guesses at what's been chosen as number one? Yeah, shocker. Choosing Texas from Miss Ella Langley. I'm Ryan, partly cloudy today. She's going to be warm, high of about 87.
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The viral dance to Bone Key's Wallet with Lainey Wilson. 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

0: Country 92.5 KTWB. Okay, I didn't nail it, but I'm really close. I tried to the viral dance phone keys wallet, Lainey Wilson. I'm Ryan Kelly. Hello. Congratulations to our friend Kathy Johnson from Sioux Falls. Won tickets this morning to the Red Clay Strays Sunday at the Premier Center. We've got more tickets up for grabs to this concert with Chris and Doc tomorrow, Thursday and Friday. Yeah, it's all week long. Our forecast is coming up here in just a second. I've also got Zach Topp and Cole Swindell before 12.
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8: Big Country Weather.
9: Partly to mostly sunny as we go through the rest of your Tuesday with a high of 85. Northeast winds around 5 miles per hour. A chance for a couple of scattered showers and thunderstorms tonight. A low of 67 with partly cloudy skies. Otherwise, a northeast wind at 5 to 15 miles per hour. We may see some afternoon and evening thunderstorms on Wednesday. Otherwise, we're partly cloudy and a little on the muggy side with a high of 84. From the Storm Center at Kilhoe Land TV, I'm meteorologist Adam Root.
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Good afternoon. My name is Tom Mitchell. Creeping up on 90 for the high today. Actually, upper 80s. 83 now with Dan and Shay.

0: say so. Big Country, 92.5 KTWB. All right, that's Dan and Shay. The song is called Say So. Rather unbelievable what's happening on the Chris and Doc show. The brain squeeze question is unanswered for 13 days. On the line this morning was $130 in Lewis bucks. Didn't get the right answer. Got a bunch of guesses, none of them right. The question, I don't know if you've heard it or not. I'll give it to you now. Brain squeeze question is, the average person uses just under 10 of these regularly. Okay, tomorrow morning at 7 o'clock, turn on this radio station and give Chris and Doc the correct answer. And if you do, you'll win $140 at Lewis, the sponsor of the Brain Squeeze. The average person uses just under 10 of these regularly. 7 o'clock tomorrow morning on the Chris and Doc Show on KTWB.
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Boy, humidity like this deserves an iced tea. I'll make that an Arnold Palmer. That sounds good. Here's Luke Combs.

0: 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In just 6 minutes, I'm going to play you a brand new song from Jelly Roll. 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
14: Partly to mostly sunny and muggy for the rest of your Tuesday with a high of 85. Northeast winds around 5 miles per hour. A couple of thunderstorms are possible tonight. Partly cloudy with a low of 67 and a light northeasterly breeze. Then some thunderstorms, especially later in the day, are possible on Wednesday. Partly cloudy beyond that with a high of 84 and a light easterly breeze around 10 miles per hour. From the Storm Center at Kelvin TV, I'm meteorologist Adam Rutt.

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0: 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Hey, wrestling fans, you know this one. Hulk Hogan would have been 73 today. He passed away last year. Here's Riley Green's latest Think Is You Drunk?
1: Is

0: Country, 92.5 KTWB. New song from Riley Green that's called Think As You're Drunk. If you don't have tickets for that concert, by the way, that concert is coming to Sioux Falls. 21st of this month, Denny Sanford Premier Center. Riley Green, special guest, Justin Moore. That should be a great show. I mean, from the beginning to the end. Great music, great artists, and you can win tickets starting this coming Monday with Robert Hawk. Robert's on in the afternoons, 2 to 6, and he's got your tickets every day next week to see Justin Moore and Riley Green. And you can learn more on our website or the KTWB app.
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0: 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Very humid. What can I do for you?
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0: 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This is called Loving Life Again.

0: Country 92.5 KTWB. What'd you think? New one from Ella Langley. That's called Lovin' Life Again. Warm and humid is the forecast for today. 86 the current temp. We'll get an update from the Kelloland Live Doppler Storm Center in just a moment or two. We might hit 90. It's getting it awful close. At least it feels that way. And then we'll get into another long set of number one country with Hotel Key. Old Dominion gets things started next on KTWB.
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14: Big Country weather.
15: Partly to mostly sunny as we go through the rest of your Tuesday with a high of 85. Northeast winds around 5 miles per hour. A chance for a couple of scattered showers and thunderstorms tonight. A low of 67 with partly cloudy skies. Otherwise, a northeast wind at 5 to 15 miles per hour. We may see some afternoon and evening thunderstorms on Wednesday. Otherwise, we're partly cloudy and a little on the muggy side with a high of 84. From the Storm Center at Kelloland TV, I'm meteorologist Adam Rook.

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1: 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What is the song of the summer and what is your summer theme song? We're going to talk about those after Zach John King.

0: Big Country 92.5 KTWB. That's Zach John King with Get to Drinking. I'm Robert Hawk, wondering, what is your song of the summer? Well, obviously taking the top spot, Choosing Texas by Ella Langley has been number one on the charts for the last 17 weeks. If that song is number one for two more weeks, it ends up being tied with Shaboozy's A Bar Song and Lil Nas X's Old Town Road. And if it spends 22 weeks total, well, then she'll have the longest charting number one song on the Hot 100 Billboard chart of all time. Okay, so what other top songs of the summer are there? Coming in at number two is another Ella Langley song, Be Her. And she's also on the number four track, so she's got one, two, and four. Number four is I Can't Love You Anymore with Morgan Wallen. Be By You, Luke Combs, that's the third spot. Say So, Dan and Shay, fifth most popular country song this summer. Now, my summer anthems, hands down, top song of my summer, Think As You Drunk, Riley Green. Love that song. Me in a Beer Can, Chris Jansen. Are you seeing a theme here? Making Good Time, Old Dominion. Those are my three summer anthems this year. I want to know what your song of the summer is, though. Feel free to call. Feel free to text 605-274-9250. I'd love to hear what anthems you've been rocking out to all summer. The song of the summer is going to be playing after these messages.
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Big Country, 92.5 KTWB, asking what your summer anthem songs are. What's your song of the summer besides Choosin' Texas, Ella Langley? Dylan texted the text line saying, my summer anthems are West Texas Degenerate by Treaty Oak Revival and John Wayne by Whiskey Myers. Both awesome tracks. Big fan of both of those songs. Alicia texted in saying her song of the summer is Country and She Knows It by Luke Bryan. Appreciate the feedback, guys. Super awesome to hear what your song of the summer is. I'm still a Think As You Drunk Riley Green fan, but here's Randy Houser now on Big Country. Don't you worry about

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Big Country 92.5 KTWB. She showed up for church and she sang along not only in the pews but with the band. Could you imagine if this happened at one of the churches here? Let's talk about what went down and who it was after John Party.

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1: 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That is John Party with his song called Boots Off. I'm Robert Hawk, and this past Sunday, Carrie Underwood joined the worship team at Rolling Hills Community Church in Tennessee, which is really cool. So on stage, she got up there. She was playing Hillsong Worship's song, What a Beautiful Name. And this is so cool. Like, she just showed up. Could you imagine just going to church like every other normal Sunday, and then boom, Carrie Underwood right there in front of you? Something kind of similar to that actually happened to me once. I was working the soundboard for the worship band, and my best friend, he was doing the slideshows, you know, for all the lyrics. And then he notices somebody and he goes, "Hey, dude, that chick just looks like the lead singer of Flyleaf." And I was like, "Nah, there's no way that's actually her." After the sermon, the pastor came up to us and he's like, "Guys, did you see the lead singer of Flyleaf was here?" And we were just so upset about that. We didn't even get to say hi to her. Crazy. But that was a cool day, though. Forever a memory. And it's cool that Carrie Underwood will just show up. So make sure you show up in all the right places. Dierks Bentley, he's going to be coming up next.
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10: Big Country weather.
11: Partly to mostly sunny and muggy for the rest of your Tuesday with a high of 85, northeast winds around 5 miles per hour. A couple of thunderstorms are possible tonight, partly cloudy with a low of 67 and a light northeasterly breeze. Then some thunderstorms, especially later in the day, are possible on Wednesday, partly cloudy beyond that with a high of 84 and a light easterly breeze around 10 miles per hour. From the Storm Center at KelvinTV, I'm meteorologist Adam Rutt.

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Want to go to the McCrossin Boys Ranch Extreme Event Challenge? There's a family four-pack for you and the family to go. Good. It'll be on September. Geez, I'm reading the word Saturday and August put together. It'll be Saturday, August 22nd. Starts at 5 o'clock. Gates are at 3:30. Be caller 5. And you're going to be going next Saturday. 605-274-9250.

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0: 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I have to share this really niche channel with you. I need you to be aware of this because I've become obsessed, and I'll tell you about it after Kane Brown.
1: Hey, it's 9 o'clock. The boys are all over.

0: Big Country 92.5 KTWB. That is Kane Brown with his song called Woman. I'm Robert Hawk. It's Tuesday. Guess we can call it a TikTok Tuesday. I really need to share this with you. I get obsessed with various TikTok channels at random points, and I really got to highlight this one. It's super odd. This guy's name is DC Plate King. These are some of the things that he says.
1: Everybody, hi. Let's roll up the small carpet of excitement. All in a nice bucket with a handle that works. Remember, the wheel knows your name. It spins for you.
0: Yeah, I love those lines. This guy, all he does is he sells spoons and forks on TikTok and Instagram, and it's amazing to watch. Like, after he fills up the bucket with spoons and forks, he spins the wheel for the extra prize, and you get the wheel prizes along with a small carpet of excitement. It's like watching the Home Shopping Network, but on TikTok Live, and it's incredible. Oh, man, I really got to get Chris and Doc a bucket of spoons. I wonder what they need more of, spoons or forks? Probably spoons. Are you in need of a small, tiny carpet of excitement? I think you should buy him a bucket. Now, if you want to see exactly what I'm talking about, I shared one of this guy's videos on the KTWB Facebook, so you can see exactly what I'm talking about. It's exactly what I'm watching. The answer is yes. It's always like this on his channel. And yes, the entire TikTok channel is this stuff. And I'll watch it for hours at a time. I'll be prepping my afternoon show, and at my desk, I've got him on in the background. Spinning the wheel. It knows your name. And that's your TikTok Tuesday recommendation. Kenny Chesney is going to be coming up next.
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Today's OMG fun fact of the day. It's going to have you thinking about the shapes of your favorite snacks. We're not talking fruit snacks either. It's delicious, though. And it's not exactly as they seem.

0: Country 92.5 KTWB. That's Lauren Elena and Chase Matthew together. Their latest called All My Exes. I'm Robert Hawk. I don't like thinking about all my exes. I like thinking about today's OMG fun fact of the day. You know those orange cheese crackers? Cheez-Its? Those are delicious. But those crackers are technically not squares. They're rectangles. They're technically 1 inch by 0.95 inches, which, okay, come on. Like, if we're talking about 0.05 of an inch, are we really splitting hairs over calling it a rectangle or a square? I'm sure somebody must be, especially Cheez-Its, though.
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10: Big Country weather.
11: Partly to mostly sunny as we go through the rest of your Tuesday with a high of 85. Northeast winds around 5 miles per hour. A chance for a couple of scattered showers and thunderstorms tonight. A low of 67 with partly cloudy skies. Otherwise, a northeast wind at 5 to 15 miles per hour. We may see some afternoon and evening thunderstorms on Wednesday. Otherwise, we're partly cloudy and a little on the muggy side with a high of 84. From the Storm Center at KLOW TV, I'm meteorologist Adam Rutt.

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Last night, I wrapped up a game I've been working on for about a week, and it was really fun, and you're going to have a blast feeling like this character. It's a very family-friendly game, too. I'm going to tell you about this, I guess you could call it a classic, after Luke Bryan.

0: 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Shout out to Alicia. That's her song of the summer. Luke Bryan, Country, and she knows it.
1: It's Hawks Highlights.
0: Last night, I wrapped up playing a game that I've been working on the PlayStation 3 for a little bit, about a week. Lego Batman 2. DC Superheroes. This is a really cool game. Released in 2012. It was a lot of fun to play. I never played it before. It was the very first Lego game to feature voice acting instead of mumbling. And it was the first Lego game to feature an open world instead of a linear hub. This game was awesome. I felt like Batman in Lego form. The story is really cool too. Joker and Lex Luthor are trying to take over Gotham City and create a giant Joker robot. They're terrorizing all of Gotham. Batman and Robin have to team up with Superman and the rest of the Justice League to take out Joker and Lex Luthor. And they actually rally up the entire tag team of villains. They end up fighting right before the big finale. This game was on the PlayStation 3. So again, it's a little bit of an older game, but it still holds up really well. And I had a lot of fun playing it. If you haven't played the Lego Batman games, you gotta do it. And if it's been a while and you have played it, maybe it's time for a replay. I made sure to get 100% on my file. I did everything that the game has to offer. Now, Dakota, she watched me here and there. What are your brief thoughts on Lego Batman 2 DC Superheroes?
2: This game looked super fun. Even if I was backseat watching the playthrough, it looked great. I am also partial to all Lego games because I always have fun when I play Lego games. I haven't played this one specifically. Going through all the stuff that you have to do and you get your pick of all of these characters and it just looks great. I would suggest it. It's an amazing game.
0: Yeah, and it's family friendly and it's couch co-op. You and the kids, you and the partner, whoever you want to play with, you guys can all play it together. It's a great game. 49th Street Liquor can help you with your movie watching, video gaming, and outdoor activity needs. 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Thomas Rhett is going to be coming up next.

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0: 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Hawks Highlights brought to you by 49th Street Liquor, giving away a $25 gift card to go. Last night, we wrapped up a superhero game that's a classic, but I'm currently here with Jeff from Sioux Falls. Now, Jeff, I want to know, who is your favorite superhero?
1: I would say Superman.
0: Superman is a great answer. Did you watch the Superman movie that released last year?
1: I did not.
0: Oh, man. If you like Superman, you need to see it, dude.
1: All right. It's really noted.
0: But, Jeff, you are caller 5, which means you got yourself a $25 gift card to go to 49th Street Liquor.
1: Outstanding. I appreciate it.

0: 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These classics continue to be treasured and continue to make us feel forever ancient. Let's talk about these nostalgic cartoons after Cody Johnson.
1: He's a ranch hand in a pinch, man. Hotter than the red on the cattle brand. 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
1: What a nostalgic sound. I'm Robert Hawk, and did you also grow up a 90s kid? Did you watch those cartoons on Nickelodeon, the classics? Who could forget things like Rocco's Modern Life? Oh, that's such a good show. That show rules. One of my favorites. Or Cat Dog, or Hey Arnold. Those are all classic 90s Nickelodeon shows, but the original Nicktoons aired on this day, 1991. Do you remember what they were? Rugrats, Doug, and Ren and Stimpy. They all premiered August 11th, 1991. They're considered the very first Nicktoons, and they are what kicked off a new era of original animated shows for Nickelodeon. So a very happy 35th anniversary to the premiere episodes of these iconic series. 35 years, good gosh. Makes you feel kind of old, doesn't it?
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13: Partly to mostly sunny and muggy for the rest of your Tuesday with a high of 85, northeast winds around 5 miles per hour. A couple of thunderstorms are possible tonight, partly cloudy with a low of 67 and a light northeasterly breeze. Then some thunderstorms, especially later in the day, are possible on Wednesday, partly cloudy beyond that with a high of 84 and a light easterly breeze around 10 miles per hour. From the Storm Center at Kilroy and TV, I'm meteorologist Adam Rudd.
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Chris and Doc's Brain Squeeze question is getting out of control. They've been asking the same question the last 14 days, so you can attempt to answer it correctly tomorrow morning at 7, and if you do get it right, $140 to Lewis.

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1: 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Today's 515 Funny is going to have you laughing about those last-minute summer vacation trips. This is a funny story. You're going to laugh after Dan

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1: Big Country 92.5 KTWB. That is Dan and Shay with Say So, the fifth top song of the summer for country radio. Love that one. Oh my goodness, it is 87 in Sioux Falls. It is so hot. It feels icky. It's so humid. So let's keep our minds off it as you're already heading home, getting ready to just spend the evening with the family, have some dinner. You're driving home. Let's laugh. One last summer vacation. We got Jim Brewer remembering that one place his kids bugged him about for a final summer destination.
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Doc's Dum Dum of the Day is one of the best ways to start off your morning. It's with a laugh, because you're laughing at somebody doing something absolutely irresponsible. You don't want to be on Doc's Dum Dum of the Day. 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Wow.

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Are you actually reading these instructions? Like, let's be for real. Let's talk about how you really don't need something telling you what to do. After the latest, it's Hudson Westbrook, Painted You Pretty on Big Country.

0: Big Country, 92.5 KTWB. That is the latest from Hudson Westbrook. That is his song called Painted You Pretty. I'm Robert Hawk. And do you actually read instructions or do you just always try to figure it out as you go? When I assemble furniture, like from IKEA, or a brand new Lego set, I always follow the instructions. But other times, I kind of like it when you get a new phone. You know, when you do that, you already know how to navigate the phone. It's already ingrained into our minds. You don't need the instructions. Or when you get a new chair in the office, hey, come on, half the fun is spending half the workday just trying to figure out how these pieces fit together and then just fumbling the levers every single time. Or like a new coffee machine. Those things are decently straightforward. You know, unless you get something super duper fancy. Yeah, even electronic toothbrushes, they're coming with instruction booklets. You don't need those. Are you really reading those? You just push the button and you brush your teeth. Boom. You finished. All done. George Strait, Taylor Swift, Cole Wetzel, they're all going to be coming up next.
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13: Big Country weather.
14: Partly cloudy skies overnight. Just a slight chance of a thunderstorm. The overnight low 67. Then on Wednesday, fog possible in the morning. Partly cloudy during the day. 84 the high with a gentle east breeze. Good chance of thunderstorms Wednesday night into Thursday. Otherwise, Thursday, much cooler high, just 78. From the Storm Center, Keloland TV, I'm meteorologist Jay.

Big Country 92.5 KTWB. I'm Robert Hawk, and I'm going to keep on watching my silly little spoon videos on TikTok. And I'm going to head out of here for the day. I'll see you tomorrow afternoon, starting at 2 o'clock. Julia Kay's keeping

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Julia K, a humid day, huh? Just a little sticky out there. It's Riley Green, Think As You're Drunk on Big Country, 92.5 KTWB.

0: Big Country, 92.5 KTWB, Riley Green, and Think As You Drunk. Apparently, the guy's a marketplace shopper. He likes to scroll Facebook Marketplace. Some dude in Florida sold off a guitar, and by golly, if it wasn't Riley Green who came and picked the thing up. You just never know who's shopping your stuff, huh? Julia Cam got tickets once again to Casey Donahue, who's going to be at the District Friday, November 20th. Those tickets are still available. 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But every night this week, you're going to get a keyword. You just text it. That's all you got to do is text me the keyword. Victoria Cross from Sioux Falls, she did that last night, picked up the first pair of tickets. Tonight's keyword, this is what they gave me. It's Casey. C-A-S-E-Y. 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

Big Country, 92.5 KTWB. Russell Dickerson was doing a show with Shania the other night. His boot caught and he fell, like took a big fall. He's got bruises. He's shown it on social media.

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0: 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The latest from Lainey Wilson. Julia K, our keyword tonight to win those tickets to go see Casey Donahue. It's Casey, C-A-S-E-Y. He'll be at the District Friday, November 20th. It's its makeup show from last February when he had to postpone it. All this week, I'm going to have tickets for you. You're going to get a keyword, and you're going to text it to me through the course of the night, and we'll let you know tomorrow. I'll let you know. Like Victoria found out today that she won her tickets from last night. So Casey, C-A-S-E-Y, to 605-274-9250. Kip Moore on the way. We're going to get Morgan Wallen and Ella Langley on KTWB.
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3: Should be a pleasant evening. Overnight, a slight chance of a thunderstorm. The low by morning, 67. Then on Wednesday, fog in the morning. Then partly cloudy during the day, 84 the high. An east breeze 5 to 15 miles an hour. Good chance of thunderstorms Wednesday night and rain on Thursday. We'll cool it down as well. Thursday's high just 78. From the Storm Center, I'm Jay Trobeck.

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